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Together, we are all New Brunswick. We are the True North Strong and Free. We are all proud to be Canada.

there's one appetizer that nearly half of us order every time we eat out. Do you think you know what it is? We'll get to our Mindbuster question coming up in just a few. But first, it's Boston. More Than a Feeling. 93.5 The Wave.

0: 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It is David Raines in with you. It is 6:12 on this Tuesday morning. Going to be another beautiful day today. Hopefully you're going to get to enjoy it. I know I will be as soon as I'm out of here. Not that I don't enjoy being here. I love what I do each and every day, but look forward to getting out of here on days like today. That is for sure. Let's jump right into today's Mind Buster. There's a new survey out that found that 44% of people say they always order this appetizer when they go out to eat. Now, what do you think it is? It's one of those menu items that people love to share around the table, and for many, the meal just doesn't feel complete without it. So whether you're at a family restaurant, a pub, or your favorite local spot, there's a good chance that you've probably found it on the menu. So what appetizer has nearly half of diners saying, we'll start with one of those. If you think you know what it is, give me a call, 475-8848, or head to our Facebook page with your guess. I will drop you some clues along the way, and then as always, I will give you the answer to the Mindbuster question at the end of the show. We got lots more great music from the 80s, 90s, and more on the way, including this one from Pat Benatar now.
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0: 93.5 The Wave, David Raines with you this morning. It's 6:20 on this Tuesday morning, and the Statue of Liberty may be one of the most recognizable landmarks in the world, but there's a new documentary that's challenging one of the biggest origin stories. For years, it was widely believed that French sculptor Frederick Auguste Bartholdi modeled the Lady Liberty after his mother, but there's a Discovery Channel documentary that suggests that, well, that may not be true. Author and journalist Elizabeth Mitchell says that after closely comparing old photographs, she believes the face more closely resembles his brother than his mother. She points to differences in facial features that and notes that he was known for creating remarkably accurate sculptures. She also said that the sculptor spent hours visiting his brother, who would become mentally ill later in life, giving him plenty of time to study his face. It's an intriguing theory into what may never be definitively proven, but it certainly adds a fascinating new twist to the story behind one of the world's most iconic monuments. Got lots more great music on the way, including one from London Beat next.
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0: 93.5 Wave weather for today. Sunny, becoming a mix of sun and cloud this afternoon. A high of 28. Humidex making it feel like 31. Tonight will be a few clouds with a low of 14. And then for tomorrow, mainly sunny with a high of 28. That Humidex again back to 31. Currently 11 degrees and mostly clear in Grand Falls.
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0: yes, if you've ever been happy or privileged enough is the word I was looking for to see U2 in concert, you know that that is one of the best songs that they are going to do during a live show. Pretty cool. David Rain's in with you this morning. It is 6:43 in Grand Falls, and self-driving vehicles have been talked about for years, but when will they actually become part of everyday life? According to a new survey from YouGov, they found that 87% of North Americans have ridden in a self-driving vehicle or know someone who has, and it's no surprise that 17% say they'd feel comfortable riding in one day, while two-thirds admit that they're uncomfortable with the idea. So here's so even though there's optimism about the future, nearly half of us believe autonomous vehicles will be widely available and safe by 2030. So for today's Vogue Optical web poll, we want to know, do you think self-driving vehicles will become commonplace? And if so, how many years from now do you think? 1 to 3 years, 3 to 5 years, 5 or more? You can have your say on the Vogue Optical web poll that you will find at thewavegrandfalls.com. Got lots more great music on the way, including this one from Strange Advance now.
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0: 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David Raines in with you. It's 6:51 on this Tuesday morning, turning out to be pretty much a picture-perfect day today. Hopefully, you're going to get to enjoy some of this weather. And for your Tuesday edition of Today in History, we learned that today is Global Forgiveness Day, and it's also National International Ponytail Day. So if you've ever given someone a bad ponytail, today is the day you seek their forgiveness. Lots of things have happened on this day over the years. For instance, back on this date in 1928, sliced bread was sold for the very first time by the Chilkooth Baking Company of Chilkooth, Missouri. And you think about how life has changed since sliced bread has come along. Back on this date in 1978, the original Morris the Cat used up the last of his 9 lives. He died in Chicago at the age of 17. And finally, back on this date in 2009, Michael Jackson's family and fans said farewell to the pop star at an emotional memorial service at the Staples Center in Los Angeles. That's what happened on Today in History. You can check back tomorrow. We'll have more for you. We've got lots more great music on the way as well, including one from Platinum Blonde.
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Birthdays and anniversaries are on the way. You know what to do if you've got someone celebrating and I don't already know about it. 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We're going to take care of those right after Honeymoon Suite. 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
1: 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Not just nuts and bolts, they've got personality too.
0: Well, he's lucky I like Falls Service Center. That was just one of those mishaps this morning. But it is time for birthdays and anniversaries. David Raines in with you. 7:13 on this sunny Tuesday morning, and we've got a few to talk about. First of all, a very happy birthday to Zach Raymond from your friends and family. Hopefully you're going to have a great day today, Zach. Also celebrating Mia Gagnon and celebrating her day today. Happy birthday, Mia. Hopefully you're going to have a great day as well. And Corinne Supras is celebrating her birthday today as well, and you should have a great day. Y'all got good weather for today. And you all celebrate your birthday with a few celebrities like actor comedian Jim Gaffigan turning 60 years old today, and Ringo Starr, former drummer to the Beatles, 86 years old today, if you can believe that. If you've got someone celebrating a special day, we want to hear all about it. 475-8848 is where you can call. You can speak to me directly or leave a message there. You can also go onto our website at thewavegrandfalls.com and submit your birthday or anniversary using the form there. And also you can use the Messenger, Facebook Messenger. You can send us a message to the Wave Facebook page and we will get that. And that will give me the ability to mention on air the birthday or anniversary of your loved one. And of course, every birthday or anniversary that we mention gets them entered into that draw for the delicious cake from Vicky's Edible Decorations and Cakes. And if you want a cake from Vicky, but you don't want to wait until Friday, give her a call now. Let her know you heard us talking about her. And that is going to earn you a discount on your orders. Got lots more great music on the way, including one from Twisted Sister coming up.
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0: 93.5 The Wave, David Raines in with you. It's 7:21 on this Tuesday morning, and we're looking for you to weigh in on our Mindbuster question today. 44% of people say they always look to order this appetizer every time they eat out. What do you think it is? Jackie says that that's got to be soup, and that is a good answer. Lots of people look for soup on the menu. Tim says deep fried pickles, one of my favorites, and when I see those on the menu, oftentimes I will be ordering those. Both good answers, not the one we were looking for, though. Let me give you a clue that hopefully will help you out a little bit and tell you that it is something that you dip. So it's not pickles. What else could it be? Make sure to head to our Facebook page with your best guess. I will have some more clues for you along the way. And then, of course, at the end of the show, I will give you the answer to our Mindbuster question. Got lots more great music on the way this morning, including one from Harlequin.
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0: 93.5 Wave weather for today. Sunny, becoming a mix of sun and cloud this afternoon. A high of 28. Humidex making it feel like 31. Tonight will be a few clouds with a low of 14. And then for tomorrow, mainly sunny with a high of 28. That Humidex again back to 31. Currently 11 degrees and mostly clear in Grand Falls.
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0: I think somebody dropped some water on this board overnight and fed the gremlins, because that's what we're having this morning. It is David Raines in with you. 93.5 The Wave is 7:41 on this Tuesday morning. And we want to know, would you trust your next road trip to a car that had nobody behind the wheel? That's becoming a real question as self-driving technology continues to advance. Now, while most Americans haven't experienced, North Americans haven't experienced autonomous vehicles firsthand, many believe that they eventually will become part of the normal everyday life here. The challenge, though, is comfort levels haven't quite caught up with the technology just yet. Some people can't wait for their car to do the driving. Others say they'll never feel comfortable giving up the steering wheel. So today's Vogue Optical web poll wants to know, when do you think self-driving vehicles will become commonplace? Is it just a few years away? More than 5 years? Never? Or are you just not sure what that's going to happen? Let us know by heading to thewavegrandfalls.com and weighing in on our Vogue Optical web poll. Brian Adams on the way.
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0: 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David Raines in with you. It is 7:49 on this Tuesday morning. Sunny Tuesday. Going to be a picture-perfect day almost, I think. And maybe time to fire up the barbecue because there's a new grilling survey that shows a lot of people think they are the neighborhood grill master. Now, according to Weber Grills, about 84% of people plan to barbecue and confidence is running pretty high. 83% rate themselves as excellent or decent grillers, while 81% believe the food they make on the grill is just as good or even better than what you'd get at a restaurant. And apparently, it's not official until it's online because more than half of grillers admit that they post selfies while they're cooking. And when it comes to flavor, about 80% use at least two barbecue sauces and nearly two-thirds rely on marinades, rubs, and seasoning. And for all the side dishes, well, grilled vegetables and corn on the cob top the list. The only real question is left is to who's bringing dessert? We got Tina Turner now.
1: 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Not just nuts and bolts, they've got personality too. The Wave.

93.5 The Wave, David Rains in with you, 7:54 on this Tuesday morning. And summer's here, and the only thing better than a great destination is to getting there with a little extra help. And that's why we've launched the Fuel Your Summer Contest, giving you the chance to win $250 in free gas every single week. 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This Friday, I'm going to be at the Grand Falls Golf Course for the Valley Chamber of Commerce Golf Tournament. You can stop by. 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

Still looking for you to weigh in on our question of the day today. 44% of people said they always order this appetizer when they go out to eat. What do you think it is? I'll have another clue for you coming up in just a few minutes. But first, it's Heart, 93.5 The Wave.

0: 93.5 The Wave, David Raines in with you on this Tuesday morning and looking for you to weigh in on our Mindbuster question today. 44% of people say they always look to order this appetizer when they go out to eat. What do you think it is? Well, the clue last hour that I gave you was it's something that you have to dip, and lots of people going right to chips and salsa. Great answer, not the one we were looking for. So what else do you think that it could be? Head to our Facebook page with your best guess, or you can give me a call, 475-8848. Let's discuss. I will have the answer for you at the end of the show, so don't go away for that one. Here's NXS now.
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0: 93.5 The Wave. It is David Raines in with you on this Tuesday morning, and technology is changing the way we drive. But how long before it changes who's doing the driving? According to a new survey, nearly half of North Americans believe that self-driving vehicles will be widely available and safe by 2035. But despite that optimism, only 17% say they'd feel comfortable riding in one today, while most people still have reservations. So maybe it's just a matter of getting used to the idea. After all, seatbelts and backup cameras were once new technology too. So for our Vogue Optical web poll today, we want to know, when do you think self-driving vehicles will become commonplace? You can let us know if you think it's going to be 1 to 3 years, 3 to 5 years, or more than 5 years, or maybe that's never going to happen. Weigh in on this one at thewavegrandfalls.com. Lots more great music on the way, including one from Pat Benatar.
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0: 93.5 Wave weather for today. Sunny, becoming a mix of sun and cloud this afternoon. A high of 28. Humidex making it feel like 31. Tonight will be a few clouds with a low of 14. And then for tomorrow, mainly sunny with a high of 28. That humidex again back to 31. Currently 11 degrees and mostly clear in Grand Falls.
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0: 935 The Wave, it's David Raines in with you, and a San Diego gentleman's club is looking for the person who made off with an unusual haul, about $25,000 worth of $1 bills. Now, the surveillance video shows the suspect jumping a wall before climbing toward a back entrance, and according to the owner, the thief appeared to know exactly what he was doing, he or she was doing. They allegedly used a former manager's alarm code and spent several minutes inside, leading the owner to believe that it might have been an inside job. You mean it wasn't a lucky guess? The club owner is now offering $3,000 for information, saying investigators also have photos and fingerprints to work with, but it's not every day you hear about someone stealing enough $1 bills to need a gym bag just to carry the loot. Although when you rob a gentleman's club, I suppose that's commonplace. 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

0: 93.5 The Wave, David Raines in with you this morning, and the hit series Landman is heading into season 3, and the cast is seeing some major boosts to the paydays before the cameras even start rolling. Demi Moore, who plays Cammie Miller, is reportedly leading the pack with a raise that puts her around $740,000 to $770,000 per episode. Meanwhile, Ali Larder, who plays Billy Bob Thornton's wife on the show, is now earning about $350,000 per episode, which is roughly double what her previous salary was. Younger cast members also seeing significant increases. Jacob Loft and Michelle Randolph, each seeing somewhere between $130,000 and $180,000 per episode. It's just a reminder that when a show hits big, the paychecks can scale just as fast as the drama on screen, and sometimes even faster. No word on what Billy Bob's making, but you know that he's making more than Demi, for sure. We got lots more great music on the way, including this one from Rockin' Hyde now.
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righteous. Sister Cena says funky. How bizarre.

Self-driving cars are getting smarter every year, but are they almost ready for the mainstream? Today's Vogue Optical web poll wants to know, when do you think self-driving vehicles are going to become commonplace? 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

93.5 The Wave, it's David Raines in with you today, and we have been talking all morning about our Mindbuster question. 44% of people say they always look to order this appetizer every time they eat out. What do you think it is? Well, I'll give you the answer now after reminding you that I told you that it was something that you dip. It wasn't chips and salsa. Did you guess that it was mozzarella sticks? I am definitely in that 44% category for sure. I look for those on every menu when we go out to eat. We'll have a random Mindbuster question for you tomorrow when we do it all over again. Until then, I remind you, please be kind to everybody you come across, because in a world where you can choose to be anything at all, choosing to be kind just makes the world a better place, all of us better people, and we can definitely all use a little bit more of that. There's tons of great music more to come this morning, including this one from the Bare Naked Ladies.

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7: Here's a look at your latest Environment Canada forecast. You can expect a mix of sun and cloud today. Highs near 28 degrees this afternoon. Look for a few clouds tonight, lows down to 14. Mainly sunny on Wednesday, a high tomorrow up to 28. Sun and cloud, chance of showers on Thursday with a high at 28 degrees.
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0: 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Wave weather.
1: Here's a look at your latest Environment Canada forecast. You can expect a mix of sun and cloud today. Highs near 28 degrees this afternoon. Look for a few clouds tonight. Lows down to 14. Mainly sunny on Wednesday. A high tomorrow up to 28. Sun and cloud, chance of showers on Thursday with a high at 28 degrees.
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1: Your latest Environment Canada forecast calling for sun and cloud through the afternoon. Highs at 28 degrees today, a humidex at 31. Look for a few clouds tonight, lows down to 14. Mainly sunny on Wednesday, a high tomorrow at 28. Sun and cloud, chance of showers on Thursday with a high at 28 degrees.
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0: 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Wave weather.
1: Your latest Environment Canada forecast calling for sun and cloud through the afternoon. Highs at 28 degrees today, a Humidex at 31. Look for a few clouds tonight, lows down to 14. Mainly sunny on Wednesday, a high tomorrow at 28. Sun and cloud, chance of showers on Thursday with a high at 28 degrees.
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0: 93.5 The Wave with Bob Seger. It's Andy on this Tuesday. Still lots of time to get in your birthday, anniversary, or even special event wishes for celebrations. They'll next be announced tomorrow morning around 7:10 during the morning show. So if you got them to pass along, you can fill out the form on the celebrations page on our website, thewavegrandfalls.com. And then all the names that get submitted this week for celebrations go into that draw that we'll be doing on Friday for a cake from Vicky's Edible Decorations and Cakes. Coming up in two, Def Leppard.
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I'll let you know how much longer you have to get your $2 paid up for this week's Mavic Animal Auto 50-50 draw. 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

0: 93.5 The Wave, it's Andy, and you still got time to get your $2 paid up for this week's Madvic Animal Auto 50-50 draw. You've got until 6 p.m. tomorrow. All the proceeds support Refuge, Madawaska Shelter, and Valley SPCA. You can get that taken care of at any of the participating retailers from Grand Falls to Saint-Jacques. And the jackpot will be bigger this week because they got a non-winner last week. The jackpot will be around $3,900. 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
2: Your latest Environment Canada forecast calling for sun and cloud through the afternoon. Highs at 28 degrees today, a Humidex at 31. Look for a few clouds tonight, lows down to 14. Mainly sunny on Wednesday, a high tomorrow at 28. Sun and cloud, chance of showers on Thursday with a high at 28 degrees.
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0: 93.5 The Wave with Luba. It's Andy on this Tuesday afternoon, and coming up again after our 5 p.m. information update this afternoon, we'll spotlight the decade that that song comes from, the 1980s, with the all-80s feel-good drive home. We have that every weekday afternoon for you, brought to you by Edmundston Honda. And so Luba and all the other big Canadian artists are in the spotlight each weekday afternoon. Right after the 5 p.m. information update, the big international acts are in the spotlight as well. Even some of those one-hit wonders. The All 80s Feel Good Drive Home, brought to you by Edmundston Honda.
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In three songs, more about the Western Festival in Saint-Quentin, which gets underway later today. First, Paul McCartney and Wings on The Wave.

0: 93.5 The Wave, 317 with Eddie Money, and Take Me Home Tonight, 28 in Grand Falls. It's Andy, and it's about to get underway. The Western Festival in Saint-Quentin is back starting tonight. They'll have the official opening at the arena starting at 7 o'clock, and then after that at 7:30 in the same location, the Super Western Bingo will be the first big event that will happen with the Western Festival. There'll be lots of other things going on throughout the week, including line dancing lessons, the professional rodeo, and so much more. If you want to find out all the info on the Western Festival, just click events on our website, thewavegrandfalls.com. Coming up in about a minute, we'll hear from Blondie.
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93.5 The Wave, 3:28. It's now 28 degrees in Grand Falls. And coming up again this weekend, we'll have two classic episodes of AT40, hosted by the late, great Casey Kasem. Saturday morning from 8 until noon, it's a classic episode of AT40, the 80s. And then Sunday morning from 8 until 11, it's a classic episode of American Top 40, the 70s. More at thewavegrandfalls.com. Coming up, music from Candy. 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

0: 93.5 The Wave, 334 with Candy. It's Andy, and still lots of opportunity to try and get some of that free gas that we're giving away each week during the rest of the summer as part of our Fuel Your Summer contest. $250 in free gas we give away each week. 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
1: Wave weather.
0: A few clouds tonight, down to 14. Mostly sunny tomorrow, getting up to 28. Going to feel like 31. Thursday, a mix of sun and cloud. Chance of showers with a high of 28. At 3:36, it's 29 in Grand Falls.
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0: 93.5 The Wave, 13 before 4 with Nicolette Larson, 29 in Grand Falls. It's Andy, and coming up in about 12 minutes at 4 o'clock, Sheldon McLeod will be along with our information update, including more on the SPCA. They're urging of dog owners to take extra precautions this summer. We'll let you know what those are at 4 o'clock. Also, Prime Minister Carney made a big announcement today concerning senators, and we'll also let you know what criteria was dropped that was instituted by Prime Minister Trudeau. Also, we'll look at World Cup action that's on tonight as well. That's on the way at 4. On the way in about a minute, we'll hear from Donna Summer.
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0: 93.5 The Wave, 426 with Len, 29 in Grand Falls. It's Andy, and the Madvic Animal Auto 50-50 will do this week's draw coming up Thursday night at 6:30, but you can't wait until Thursday to get your $2 paid up for this week's draw. You got until tomorrow night at 6. That still gives you about 24 hours to get that taken care of. And the best part, because they didn't get a winner last week, they've got an even bigger jackpot. For this week's draw, it'll be around $3,900, but they can't give that money away unless the number that they draw has been paid up for this week. So make sure you take care of that in the next day or so. You can find out more on the Madvic Animal Auto's Facebook page. Coming up, we'll hear from Neil Diamond.
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93.5 The Wave, 431, 29 in Grand Falls. Coming up in about 3 minutes, you'll hear a song from the Stones from 1981 that was used as the theme song for the launch of Windows 95, First Honeymoon Suite.

0: 93.5 The Wave, 437 with the Stones. It's Andy, and still time to get your yard or garage sale information as a part of this week's yard sale report. We've got lots of room for that information, and we'll keep that page updated on our website, thewavegrandfalls.com, between now and the end of the summer. So you go to the yard sale report page and fill out the form to submit that information to us. We ask that you do that before noon on Friday. That way it gives us enough time to get that information up on our website on the yard sale report for this week. And in terms of going to yard or garage sales, if you like to go to those events during this time of the year, keep checking our yard sale report throughout the next few months as we keep updating it on our website. Coming up, some CCR.
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0: Few clouds tonight, down to 14. Mainly sunny tomorrow, getting up to 29. Going to feel like 32. And Thursday, a mix of sun and cloud, chance of showers with a high of 28. At 438, it's 29 in Grand Falls.
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0: 93.5 The Wave, 13 before 5 with the Parachute Club, 29 in Grand Falls. Coming up at 5 o'clock, Sheldon McLeod will have our information update. Then after that, it's the All-80s Feel Good Drive Home, brought to you by Edmundston Honda, which will kick off today with the first single from Prince and the Revolution's 1985 album, Around the World in a Day, and the song ended up becoming the biggest hit from that album. That album marked a change in sound for Prince. He ended up adopting more of a psychedelic sound and image for that record, and that first single ended up doing very well on the charts. It reached number 2 on the Billboard Hot 100 and also reached the top 10 here in Canada.
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93.5 The Wave, 512 in the middle of the all-80s feel-good drive home, brought to you by Edmundston Honda. You just heard from 83 and their album Sports, Huey Lewis in the News with the Heart of Rock and Roll. Coming up in about 3 minutes, you'll hear the breakthrough song in North America for L.A. new wave band The Motels. First single from their third studio album, All for One, released in 82. The song ended up reaching number 9 on the Billboard Hot 100 during this month back in 82. It spent 4 weeks there. And in Canada, the song reached number 21 on the singles chart. First, it's Harlequin with Superstitious Feeling, 93.5 The Wave.

0: 93.5 The Wave, 522, wrapping up the all-80s feel-good drive home with a one-hit wonder from 86. That's the Georgia Satellites with their only major hit, their only song to reach the top 40, Keep Your Hands to Yourself. In fact, this song went all the way up to number 2, reaching that in February of 1987 on the Billboard Hot 100. It was kept from the top spot by Bon Jovi's Living on a Prayer. And here in Canada, the song also did fairly well on the charts as well. It reached number 3 on the singles chart here in this country. And then the Georgia Satellites, they tried to release some other songs, but ended up not charting on the top 40 again in Canada or the U.S. They did have an inclusion on the soundtrack to the Tom Cruise movie Cocktail with a cover of the song Hippie Hippie Shake, which reached number 45 on the Billboard Hot 100. And these days, the Georgia Satellites continue to tour. They've been reformed since 1993. Coming up in about a minute, we'll hear from Jimmy Buffett.
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0: 93.5 The Wave, 532 with Stars on 54. It's Andy, and coming up this weekend at Connell Park Raceway in Woodstock, the Woodstock Truck and Tractor Pull returns. There's going to be lots of pulling action, including power pulling Friday and Saturday night starting at 6, and then they'll be pulling during the day as well, Friday and Saturday. 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
1: Wave weather.
0: A few clouds tonight, down to 14. Tomorrow, mainly sunny, getting up to 29, but going to feel like 32. And Thursday, a mix of sun and cloud, chance of showers with a high of 28. At 5:33, it's 29 in Grand Falls.
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93.5 The Wave, 24 minutes before 6, 29 in Grand Falls. Coming up in three songs, I'll let you know how you can get your birthday, anniversary, or special event wishes in for celebrations. We'll next announce those around 7:10 tomorrow during the morning show. That's after Bon Jovi, Survivor also on the way. First, BNL.

0: 93.5 The Wave, 12 minutes before 6 with Bon Jovi, 29 in Grand Falls. It's Andy. David Raines will be back tomorrow morning with the morning show at 6. And he'll also pass along your birthday, anniversary, and special event wishes again tomorrow in celebrations. He has that every weekday morning around 7:10. And so if you got those wishes to pass along, it's not too late to get them in. The easiest way to submit them is through our website, thewavegrandfalls.com. 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

0: 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It's Andy, and Fuel Your Summer is rolling right along. 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And if you want to win that $250 in free gas that we're giving away this week and every week during the summer, all you got to do is scan that QR code once a week. 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

0: 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It starts today and goes through Sunday, and they're celebrating a big milestone this year, the 40th edition. And so if you want to find out more about everything going on between now and Sunday, you can head to our website. Just click events at thewavegrandfalls.com for all the info. 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
2: Your latest Environment Canada forecast calling for a few clouds overnight, lows down to 14. Mainly sunny on Wednesday, highs tomorrow up to 28. Look for a mix of sun and cloud, chance of showers on Thursday with a high at 28 degrees.
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0: 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It's Andy, and that's about it for me. I'll talk to you tomorrow afternoon starting at 2. Before I head out, just a reminder, you can still cast your vote on today's 93.5 The Wave Vogue Optical web poll on our website. We're asking, when do you think self-driving vehicles will be commonplace? You got a few different options. From YouGov, according to a recent survey, only 17% of those surveyed expressed comfort with riding in an automated self-driving vehicle, whereas 66% felt uncomfortable. 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